0: was a good result.
1: Yeah, we had our challenges up to half time, and then, you know, our contest and pressure, we took the game off them with our run and our ball movement, so scoring off turnovers, so it was really pleasing.
0: Earlier, Richmond snapped a 12-game losing streak to register their first win of 2026, defeating West Coast 99-88. Geelong beat North Melbourne 135-86. Brisbane too good for Essendon 143-79. In A-League men playoffs, a 1-0 win for Sydney over Melbourne Victory, and after penalties, a 2-1 win for Auckland over Melbourne City. And in the women's, Melbourne City are one step away from the grand final after claiming a 1-0 win in the first leg of their semi-final against arch rivals Melbourne Victory. Australian Independent Radio News.
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4: No major dramas on the roads this morning. The Bruce Highway northbound starting to build up now, pushing up in through Murrumba Downs around Dolly's Rocks Road. There's also roadworks in both directions between Dolly's Rocks Road and Anzac Avenue as well. So far, so good for the gateway, both ways up around Nudgee and through Boondall. And look out for some delays building outside the showgrounds in Caboolture for Beer Barn Road and Old Gympie Road. We all have a sweet and spicy side. 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
16: Your 3-day weather forecast for Moreton Bay and the northern suburbs. Rest of Sunday, partly cloudy, slight southeasterlies, top of 24. For Monday, mostly sunny, maximum 25 light easterly winds. And your Tuesday, cloud increasing, possible light shower, maximum of 23. Currently in Albany Creek, it's 21.
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Stick around, because in the hour ahead, we're treating you with rock legends like Kim Wilde, Aerosmith, and a great cruising song from the Headless Chickens, just to name a few. 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

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Wow, what a great track. Now it's time for another real kicker. This one is amazing. It's one of the biggest names in rock, basically. Great, get ready for some serious footpath stomping energy as Dave Grohl and the Foo Fighter lads bring you Long Road to Ruin on your great rock variety station, 99.7 Bridge FM.

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Fantastic cruising song there from the Headless Chickens. I tell you what, it's a great cruising song. I'm not sure if I'd listen to Eric Carmen's Make Me Lose Control while I was driving, but you know what? It's a great track as well, and on our great rock variety playlist here at 99.7 Bridge FM. 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There's Jeff down in Liston. It's not far from Stanthorpe. 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Also, Chris out at Lowood is listening, and Prue at Woodend is also listening out Ipswich way. So it is absolutely fantastic. We are portable. You can listen to us anywhere. So let's keep the great rock variety rolling along now. We've got a classic coming up. It's Billy Joel with Uptown Girl. That one hit the charts back in the late 80s, but 2001 there was a cover by Westlife. Both versions are pretty good hits, but the original stands out on your great rock variety station, 99.7 Bridge FM.

Look, we've got, I tell you what, we've got so much happening in the Redcliffe Peninsula and the Moreton Bay regional area. I tell you what, there's some really great stuff going on. 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

to. I was in year seven, and I think I was at Payne Road State School finishing year seven, and the Commonwealth Games were happening in Brisbane. And we know, look, it was such a great era for some of the greatest rock and roll we have had and the homegrown talent that we have here. So I tell you what, I can remember watching Raelene Boyle and Glynis Nunn and Tracy Wickham and Dean Lucan bringing home gold for Australia. And while that was happening, Ross Wilson and Mondo Rock were working on this fantastic track, it's an absolute beauty. I absolutely love it. We love hearing it. Let's get this ripping. It's Summer of '81 by Mondo Rock.

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2: Hello, I'm Sarah Warmby. Northern Territory police have now charged a 47-year-old with the murder of 5-year-old Kumanjai little baby. The man previously identified as the person of interest remains under heavy guard in Darwin after being moved from Alice Springs following violent riots outside the local hospital. Detectives say significant investigations are ongoing, with the suspect expected to appear in court via video link this week. The Energy Minister says 4 billion litres of fuel will be delivered to Australia over the next 4 weeks. In his weekly update on fuel stocks, Chris Bowen says there are 43 days worth of petrol, 33 days of diesel and 28 days worth of jet fuel.
3: Australia is very well placed given all the steps the government and industry working together have taken over the last 6 weeks or so. We are now in a position where we can say we are very well placed to weather this storm, but it would be better if the storm ended.
2: Meanwhile, the Prime Minister is facing mounting pressure to extend the 26-cent fuel excise cut beyond the 30th of June. Oil bosses are now warning global fuel buffers are almost depleted while the Strait of Hormuz remains largely closed. The federal government says the economic damage from the conflict will have a long tail, but it's yet to be confirmed whether or not taxpayers will receive further relief at the pump. An 8-month police investigation into drug trafficking in the southwest of New South Wales has ended with dozens of arrests and the seizure of more than $100,000 in cash. Toby Goff has the details.
4: The streets of Chinchilla and Miles have been the focus of a major police crackdown over the weekend. Operation X-Ray Discourse, targeting a sophisticated syndicate allegedly trafficking cocaine, ice and cannabis across the region. Officers have executed 18 search warrants over the weekend so far, resulting in 38 people being charged with a total of 496 offences. 7 of those suspects are facing serious charges of trafficking dangerous drugs. Police say there's a zero tolerance policy for those bringing harm to rural towns, noting the supply of these drugs has had a profound and far-reaching impact on local families. Officers are crediting the success of the raids to information provided by the public through Crime Stoppers and are urging anyone with further intelligence to come forward.
2: In AIR medical news, a new study has found placentas can identify if a child is at risk of developing allergies. Sean Bindley reports.
5: Phase one of the MARTA research study has already been completed. It proved the genetic profile of a newborn's placenta of babies determined if it will be susceptible to food allergies. Study lead, Professor Vicky Clifton, says they now want to develop a predicted test.
6: It could be a consumer-driven test where parents who are concerned about whether their child is going to develop an allergy can actually use this test, and the test would be really to identify whether their child is at high or low risk.
2: And briefly, Australia's peak medical body is raising concerns potentially harmful unapproved nicotine pouches are being heavily promoted to young people. This is AIR News.
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2: To AFL, and Geelong has stormed past North Melbourne with a 9-goal fourth quarter to record a 135-86 win. Cats coach Chris Scott giving credit to the Kangaroos.
10: The opposition were probably what we expected. They are stacked with talent, really good around the contest, and the numbers this year, you know, suggested that.
2: Wins also to the Saints, Lions and Tigers. The Roosters have climbed into the top four after a 38-24 victory over the Broncos in the NRL. The Warriors and Raiders also had wins. Formula One, and after a 5-week layoff, the action returns to Miami for the fourth race of the season. Air Sports Paul Walsh has the details.
11: Current Drivers' Championship leader Kimi Antonelli has once again shown he's a force to be reckoned with after claiming pole position at the Miami Formula One Motor Racing Grand Prix. The 19-year-old held off stiff challenges from Max Verstappen and Charles Leclerc and will now be looking to secure his third title in a row. For the McLarens, Lando Norris registered fourth fastest and will start from the second row, while Oscar Piastri will be disappointed with his time that will see him start from seventh place on the grid. For the lead-back Antonelli, it was a satisfying session.
12: Yeah, it was a good quali. You know, obviously got a little bit too excited in that last lap of Q3, but the first lap was good enough and I'm really happy with that.
11: Paul Walsh for Air Sport.
2: And in the Super Netball, wins to the Thunderbirds and Mavericks. Australian Independent Radio News. To AFL, and Geelong has stormed past North Melbourne with a 9-goal fourth quarter to record a 135-86 win. Cats coach Chris Scott giving credit to the Kangaroos.
10: The opposition were probably what we expected. They are stacked with talent, really good around the contest, and the numbers this year, you know, suggested that.
2: Wins also to the Saints, Lions and Tigers. The Roosters have climbed into the top four after a 38-24 victory over the Broncos in the NRL. The Warriors and Raiders also had wins. Formula One, and after a 5-week layoff, the action returns to Miami for the fourth race of the season. Air Sports' Paul Walsh has the details.
11: Current Drivers' Championship leader Kimi Antonelli has once again shown he's a force to be reckoned with after claiming pole position at the Miami Formula One Motor Racing Grand Prix. The 19-year-old held off stiff challenges from Max Verstappen and Charles Leclerc and will now be looking to secure his third title in a row. For the McLarens, Lando Norris registered fourth fastest and will start from the second row, while Oscar Piastri will be disappointed with his time that will see him start from seventh place on the grid. For the lead-back Antonelli, it was a satisfying session.
12: Yeah, it was a good quali. You know, obviously got a little bit too excited in that last lap of Q3, but the first lap was good enough and I'm really happy with that.
11: Paul Walsh for Air Sport.
2: And in the Super Netball, wins to the Thunderbirds and Mavericks. Australian Independent Radio News.
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13: Station sponsor. Look out for some delays building along the Bruce Highway northbound from Bald Hills through towards Dolly's Rocks Road through Murrumba Downs. Also, there's roadworks for the Bruce Highway both ways between Anzac Avenue and Dolly's Rocks Road as well. There's also some delays along Beer Barm Road and Old Gympie Road outside the showgrounds in Caboolture due to the Sunday markets, and the Gateway Motorway looking pretty good both ways up around Nudgee and Boondall. 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
29: And your three-day weather forecast for Moreton Bay and the northern suburbs. Rest of Sunday, partly cloudy, light southeasterlies, a top of 24. For Monday, mostly sunny, maximum of 25, light easterly winds. And your Tuesday, cloud increasing. Possible light shower, max 23. Currently in Newport, it's 24.
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It's Blake Carlin through with you till midday. The hour ahead is an absolute treat for music lovers. Get ready to travel the sky with David Bowie. We'll enjoy a touch of champagne with Oasis and revisit a classic hit from Bryan Adams. All these favourites are lined up as part of our great rock variety here on 99.7 Bridge FM. 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

David Bowie's classic Starman continues to resonate globally after his very sad passing in January 2016. 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

Oasis there with their haunting melody, Champagne Supernova. Now, back in 1990, Australia celebrated its vibrant music scene and also winning the Sydney Olympics bid that same year. 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

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Hope you found yourself on the bright side of the road this amazing Sunday morning. Before we wrap up, a massive thanks to all of our listeners for tuning in for today and to our sponsors for keeping us going. I really enjoyed my first show on air and it's been a pleasure sharing the great rock variety with you. Don't touch that dial because next is Jay with his fantastic action-packed show, so be sure to listen in for that. Thanks again and I'll catch you again next Sunday from 9 a.m. Take care. Till then.

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2: Hello, I'm Sarah Wombe. Hopes of an end to the Iran war have been dashed as ceasefire talks appear to have stalled. US President Donald Trump says he has not ruled out further military action. Meanwhile, Israel has resumed bombing areas of southern Lebanon. He's the BBC's John Donison.
3: The so-called ceasefire in Lebanon doesn't appear to exist. The health ministry says 8 people were killed and over 20 injured in the town of Habush, where Israel had issued an evacuation order. There were also strikes in the southern towns of Zarahie and Tyre. 4 women and a child were among those killed, according to Lebanese officials. The Iranian-backed militia group Hezbollah targeted Israeli troops operating in the south. With fighting ongoing on a daily basis, there are growing fears of a full-scale resumption of the war.
2: The federal government will commit $1.8 billion in this month's budget to make Medicare urgent care clinics a permanent fixture of the health system. Prime Minister Anthony Albanese says the funding will secure all 137 existing clinics, providing 100% bulk billed care, helping to divert non-emergency patients away from hospital waiting rooms. The Victorian Liberals have declared victory in the Nepean by-election in the first major test of the party's strength against One Nation ahead of the November state election. Anthony Marsh will be the new Nepean member, enabling the Liberals to hold on to the seat after Sam Groth quit. He successfully fended off Pauline Hanson's candidate, Darren Herkus, saying it's the honour of his life.
4: I'll be on the ground each and every single day fighting for the people of Nepean as we lead into one of the most important state elections that we've seen. Thank you to everyone for putting their faith in me. I'll not let you down and you won't regret it.
2: An inspired young female pilot is attempting a Guinness World Record and at the same time is raising funds and awareness for the Little Wings charity. Travelling anti-clockwise around Australia solo, she's currently made it to Perth in Western Australia. Terry Daniel has more.
5: Rose Donald is just 17 years old and comes from Melbourne. She doesn't have a car licence yet, but she does have a private pilot's licence and she's attempting to break a record flying solo around Australia at 17. In her Cessna 172, Rose has made it to Jandakot in Perth, having now covered Victoria, New South Wales, Queensland, the Northern Territory and northwest Western Australia. Before heading east across the Nullarbor Plain this week, she's using the stop for a maintenance check.
6: Jandakot's a big centre. I had my 50-hourly done in Broome and we decided it's just good in every location to get the plane checked over, making sure everything's working properly. I don't consider myself a mechanic by any means, so just getting some of the professionals to look over it properly, making sure I haven't missed anything and making sure I get home safe to Melbourne.
5: Rose will be heading to Esperance and then Kalgoorlie before crossing the Nullarbor Plain. You can follow Rose on the Little Wings website. Terry Daniel, Air News.
2: And briefly, new research suggests a morning omelette could be a key weapon in the fight against dementia. It found that people who eat just 2 eggs a week have a lower risk of developing Alzheimer's disease. This is Air News.
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2: The Lions defeated the Bombers 143-79 in the AFL, but questions are being asked after an image of Brisbane's dressing room whiteboard was published. The board carried summaries written on the Bombers' lineup detailing their strengths and weaknesses as well as some private details of Essendon players. When questioned, Brisbane coach Chris Fagan was defensive and pushed back.
11: I'm not going to comment about what was written on that whiteboard because from our perspective, it's private information. You know, somebody illegally took photos of information that was on a whiteboard and then decided to make a hero of themselves and put it out in the public domain.
2: The club has since issued an apology to the Essendon players. In the other games, wins to the Tigers, Cats and Saints. In rugby league, a frustrated Gold Coast coach, Josh Hannay, says his team took a soft approach in their 28-12 loss to Canberra. The Titans rarely threatened the Raiders, with Hannay saying it was difficult to watch.
12: Yeah, you don't see the signs, but I just thought we started with a soft mentality and they just, you know, came here to work hard for each other. And yeah, we had a couple of chances, but the reality is we were never really in that.
2: The Warriors have made it four wins in a row, beating the Eels 36-14. The Roosters down the Broncos 38-24. And in Super Rugby, wins to Fiji, the Blues and the Reds. Australian Independent Radio News.
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14: Look out for a breakdown now through Burpengary on the Bruce Highway southbound just before you get to Station Road. Now the Gateway Motorway northbound's on the build from Bracken Ridge onto the Bruce Highway through Bald Hills. Bruce Highway northbound slow going from Bald Hills through to Dolly's Rocks Road through Murrumba Downs as well. And still got some delays for Beer Barn Road and Old Gympie Road outside the showgrounds in Caboolture due to the Sunday markets. 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
21: Just a quick warning, it's mating season. I've been seeing a disturbing amount of dead T-shirts on Queensland's roads. Just driving in, I had to swerve to miss a pink Nirvana right on top of a blue Led Zeppelin. Be careful out there. Speaking of seasons, we hit three yesterday. What about the weather for Moreton Bay and the northern suburbs for this long weekend? Today, partly cloudy and a top of 25 and a slight chance of light rain. For tomorrow, much the same, but now it's Monday and it's a long weekend. So don't forget to turn off your alarm. Tuesday, UV is high, pollen is low. That's what you get with all that water. 27 high, some fog in the morning. That's every morning for me. In Narangba, good afternoon. It is currently 24 degrees. The UV index is sitting at 5 and Elton John is kicking us off.
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Bob Seger and the Silver Bullet Band on 99.7 Bridge FM. How good was Blake? He's gone now, though. Sorry, you have to deal with me. It's Jay on Sunday, and I hope you're having a great Sunday. Sunday with me. You know what that means. Yes, this is the first time ever that Star Wars Day is a public holiday in Queensland. But that's tomorrow, May the 4th. Be with you. For today, since it's the first Sunday of the month, the bogus 100 turns into the multi 250. Simple question with only one right answer. When Stephen Van Sant is not playing a gangster in The Sopranos, the man we know better as Little Stephen plays guitar for Bruce Springsteen, but also as a solo artist. And I want to know, what is the name of Little Stephen's solo band? Is it A, the E Street Band, B, the Sun City Acrobats, C, the Disciples of Soul, or D, the Love Removal Machine? 0411-626-997, Little Stephen's solo band. A, the E Street Band, B, the Sun City Acrobats, C, the Disciples of Soul, or D, the Love Removal Machine. Right now, though, some Blur on the great rock variety station, 99.7 Bridge FM.

99.7 Bridge of M. I'm going to say something that a lot of people of you are not going to like. Roast Tattoo, to me, is wannabe AC/DC. Anyway, that was Roast Tattoo on 99.7 Bridge of M. Yes, it is the first weekend of the month. Therefore, the Bogus 100 is becoming the Multi 250. How does that work? I'm going to give you a question. There's four answers. You pick the right one, and if you pick the right one, you go into the draw for those 250 points that you can do nothing with, absolutely nothing. And you still have to wait until the end of the year to know if you've won the championship. Anyway, the question, Little Steven's solo band, what is it called? Is it A, the E Street Band, B, the Sun City Acrobats, C, the Disciple of Souls, the Disciples of Soul, sorry, or D, Love Removal Machine? Your answers on 0411-626-997. Come on, get in there. Anyway, back to the Great Rock Variety now. You're a 99.7, like I said, Bridge FM. And this is the Stereophonics. It's a song called Dakota, which happens to be my niece's name. I don't make this stuff up. I'm gonna talk to my brother about that one. Anyway, I'll shut up now.

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The Cult, Wildflower on 99.7 Bridge FM. And speaking of The Cult, no, actually, apropos of absolutely completely nothing, it's the first weekend of the month of May. Tomorrow is Star Wars Day, but today it's the bogus 100. And actually, no, it is the multi 250, because once every month, the first Sunday of the month, the bogus 100 turns into the multi 250. What does that mean? You get a multiple choice question. If you know the right answer to that multiple choice question, you go in the draw for 250 completely bogus points, because that's what they are. You can't do anything with them. We still keep track, though. And right now, it's Derek from Margate, who is in a number one. I think Doug from Launton is in number two. Anyway, next week, I'll promise I'll I'll have a look at it. Anyway, the question for this week is Little Steven's solo band. What is it called? Is it A, the E Street Band, B, the Sun City Acrobats, C, the Disciples of Soul, or D, Love, the Love Removal Machine? So, 0411-626-997. That is the number to SMS, or just call me 3284-5000. And yep, I'll try and pick up the phone myself. Anyway, back to the great rock variety right here on 99.7 Bridge FM. This is the John Butler Trio.

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3: Just some minor delays at the moment on the Bruce Highway northbound. A little slow there from after the Pine Rivers Bridge through till around Griffin. And then also southbound on the Bruce just starts to get a little slow around Mango Hill. And so, Cav, that's moving slow also around Mango Hill with a few delays there in each direction. Anytime Fitness are celebrating their 18th birthday, so it's time to hit the club. 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
8: Yeah, what about the weather for Moreton Bay and the northern suburbs for this long weekend? Today, partly cloudy and a top of 25 with a chance of light rain. Light? For tomorrow, much the same, but now it's Monday. Tuesday, 27 the high and some fog in the morning in Sandstone Point. Happy Sunday. It's currently 24. That is a whole half a degree higher than across the bridge on Bribie. The UV index is sitting on 5 on both sides of that rickety bridge.
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No rain, I hope. I haven't looked outside in a while. No rain, Blind Melon on 99.7 Bridge FM. Hey, hey, it's Jay. I'm getting some good answers on today's multi-250 question about little Steven. The only correct answer to that question, what is his solo band's name? Coming up this hour, be quick and you still go in. You can still go into the draw for a stack of bogus points. 250 to be exact. Little Steven Van Zandt's solo group, so when he isn't playing with Bruce Springsteen, is called A, the E Street Band, B, the Sun City Acrobats, C, the Disciples of Soul, or D, the Love Removal Machine. 0411-626-997. That's the number to SMS. One more time. Little Steven's solo band. Is it called A, the E Street Band, B, the Sun City Acrobats, C, the Disciples of Soul, or D, the Love Removal Machine? I got Matchbox 20 coming up, and also the Stones and some Counting Crows. So keep me company right here on 99.7 Bridge FM. 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

99.7 Bridge FM, it is time to look at the answers to the question, what is the name of Little Steven's solo band? Little Steven or Steven Van Zandt, of course, best known for his work as the guitar player of Bruce Springsteen, or if you are more of a TV junkie, you know, that gangster in The Sopranos. But let's keep it to the music. Steve was instrumental in writing a lot of Bruce Springsteen's major hits. Matter of fact, Bruce Springsteen will happily tell you that Born to Run would have never existed if it wasn't for Van Zandt, who wrote the main riff to that song. Little Steven was also responsible for getting a lot of rock stars together against apartheid in South Africa and recording the song Ain't Gonna Play Sun City, which is why answer B is wrong. What was it again? The Sun City Acrobats? Yeah. He wouldn't have called his band after a resort town in South Africa. It's also, of course, not the E Street Band, because that is Bruce Springsteen's band. That leaves the Love Removal Machine, option D. You may recognize that name if you're a Cult fan, because that is a song by that band. Leaving only one answer, C, the Disciples of Soul. The people that had that right are Doug from Launton, Tony Bates, Kelly Lee Priestley, and our own Big John. Some joker said Southside Johnny. He did play in that band, Mr. Van Zandt, but that was not his solo band. Nope, the Disciples of Soul is. So who's winning the 250 points? Well, let's throw it into the random name picker machine. It is Kelly Lee Priestley, and I have no idea if her name is Kelly Lee and her last name is Priestley, or if she's Kelly and her last name is Lee Priestley. Anyway, maybe she can call in and tell us that. Congratulations, 250 points go to you, Kelly, for knowing the correct answer. Steve Van Zandt's solo band is, of course, the Disciples of Soul. So now back to Great Rock Variety. Focus on Sunday. Right here on 99.7 Bridge FM.

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3: The Bruce Highway is not looking too bad at the moment. We've mostly got a clear run there in each direction. No major dramas between Caboolture and also the Pine Rivers Bridge. And so have just some minor delays, mostly through Rothwell, Kippering and around Mango Hill. If you touch something that gives you an electric shock or tingle, the next thing you touch should be your phone. 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
8: Yeah, one more time, the weather from Morden and the north side cooling down to 17 overnight and still a lot of moisture in the air. For tomorrow, much the same, high of 25 and a good chance, of rain. Tuesday, 27 the high. Some fog in the morning in Northgate. Happy Sunday. It is currently 23 and it's 5 on the UV index.
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Hey, I was just talking to my good buddy Stephen. He's a bit snooty. He doesn't like to be called Steve. Pommies. Well, you know, what can I say? Anyway, the guy from Reasons to Be Cheerful, which is on Tuesday with, you know, friend and Stephen. We got to talking about little Stephen. I don't know how. Yeah, anyway. Whatevs. But he was telling me that little Stephen, Steve Van Zandt, has a podcast, which is apparently, don't dial away from us and start listening to this podcast, but it's apparently a really great radio style show presented by Stephen Van Zandt, little Stephen, the guy from The Sopranos, and it's called Underground Garage, or as you guys in this country say, garage, but it's, you know, little Steven, American, kind of like me. So it's garage. Anyway, back to the Great Rock Variety now on 99.7 Bridge FM. This is...

Sting on 99.7 Bridge of Am. I just got a call from Maddie from Brighton, and he wanted to hear some George Thorogood, but not this week. Anyway, also, if you want to be in the running for the Bogus 100 or, like this week, the Multi 250, which gives you the same dumb points that you can't do anything with, you need to get your answer in sort of before 2 o'clock, because otherwise I can't put it in, the draw or whatever it is that we're doing that day. So be on time. Keep listening. Noon to 3, that's when I'm on. Jay, on Sunday. Anyway, what I'm going to do now is, some Metallica. This is Enter Sandman. Of course, you knew that, right? Right here on 99.7 Bridge FM. Come on, guys.

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Hey, it's been a great afternoon. Had so much fun. But now it's time for me to get out of here because another new star is, just waiting, rearing to go for her first solo flight. Next up is Robin, right after me, so right at 3 o'clock. Stay with us because it's going to be awesome. We're filling up Sunday afternoon for your pleasure and entertainment, for your great rock variety. Anyway, I'm out of here. I'm going to leave you with Corey Hart. Until next week. Adios, amigos. Come on in, Robin.

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2: The Bruce Highway's looking pretty good at the moment. No big delays or incidents there between Caboolture and also the Pine Rivers Bridge. Things are moving well in each direction. Anzac Ave, only very minor delays through Rothwell and Kippering. Nuts for your run there to and from Redcliffe. 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
7: The weather forecast for Moreton Bay and northern suburbs for the next 3 days is just beautiful. Outside, it's 25 degrees. We're expecting 17 degrees overnight tonight. And Monday, 25 degrees again, clearing showers though with 17 degrees. And Tuesday, when we all go back to work, it's going to be the hottest day on 27 degrees with an overnight low of 16. So wherever you are today, just be mindful that the UV rating is high.
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That was Pearl Jam, Even Flow. So let's get back to the rock variety and move on with Paul Kelly and the Messengers.

That's Blondie hanging on the telephone here at 99.7 Bridge FM, the home of great rock variety. Here we are on Sunday in the middle of a long weekend. Long weekends, aren't they delightful? This one's just surprised me and come out of nowhere, so I'm having a good time. But next Sunday, something important is happening. It's Mother's Day. Are you organised? Have you got something organised for your mum? Well, if you haven't, the Bribie Island Uniting Church is hosting a trash and treasure market on Saturday the 9th, so that's the day before Mother's Day. There's plenty of things there to rummage through, plus cakes, jams and plants and crafts. So it gets underway at 8 o'clock in Webster Street, Bongaree, next Saturday. If you're looking for something for mum, it's probably the great place to go.

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a great song for a Sunday afternoon sing-along. The super group, the Travelling Wilburys from 1988, with the lineup of Bob Dylan, Roy Orbison, George Harrison, Jeff Lynne and Tom Petty. This is Sunday Afternoon Sessions with Robin. I hope you're having a great long weekend. And here we are right in the middle of it. Labor Day holiday tomorrow. I always get a bit confused about the Labor Day weekend. I think that's because I've lived in different states. So it's always a bit of a bonus weekend for me. It sneaks up on me because they have it on different dates. In WA and Victoria and Tasmania, they have it in March. In WA, it's on the 2nd. And Victoria and Tassie, it's on the 9th. And New South Wales, ACT and South Australia, they have to wait till October for their Labor Day. It's a day where we celebrate the achievement of the 8-hour day and commemorate the 1856 8 hours movement. This was achieved at different times in different states. That's why the dates are different. Here we are back to the great rock variety.

Bye. On 99.7 Bridge FM, you're listening to Robin on Sunday Sessions, Sunday Afternoon Sessions. I read this morning that there was an ABBA festival yesterday in the tiny central western New South Wales town of Trundle. That sounds like fun. And people travelled from all states of Australia, from WA, from the Northern Territory and Victoria, as well as all over New South Wales. The program included the world record attempt for the most people dancing to Dancing Queen in the main street, plus vow renewals with couples saying I do all over again to the song I do, I do, I do, I do, I do. Wouldn't that be fun for this long weekend? I'm going to check out the date for next year and see if it's on next long weekend. What are you up to this long weekend? Why don't you send us a text on the text line and let us know. 0411 626 997 here at 99.7 Bridge FM.

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3: If you're still out and about for your Sunday arvo, most of your major roads out there are looking pretty good. No big issues at all on the Bruce Highway. A nice run in each direction. And Anzac Ave, that's not looking too bad. Mostly clear for your run there to and from Redcliffe through Rothwell and Kippering. 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
2: Looking at the weather for the next couple of days across Moreton Bay in the northern suburbs. Well, today we'll be looking at a high of 25, an overnight low of 17. It's my favourite time of year, May, where the days are warm, still a bit like summer, and the nights are a bit cooler, easier for sleeping. Tomorrow we're looking for a top of 25 and an overnight low of 17. The same on Tuesday, it's a bit warmer, mostly sunny on Tuesday, top of 27 and an overnight low of 16. Currently in Whiteside, it's 24 degrees.
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That was Foreigner. You're as cold as ice. Yes, you are. We've got lots of great rock variety coming up for you in the next hour. Songs from Pseudo Echo, U2, Duran Duran, Tina Turner, just to mention a few. But to get us started,

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1: Beat for You, a great Melbourne band from the 1980s. Here we are in the middle of long weekend. This is Sunday Afternoon Sessions with Robin. It's a sneaky long weekend. I'm really keen to find out what you're up to on this long weekend that's snuck up on me. 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Now it's back to the great rock variety.

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The fellas from Duran Duran always sounding good and probably not aged like the rest of us, Union of the Snake, here at 99.7 Bridge FM. We've had a few people text in and tell us what they're doing on this beautiful day. Fran is flying kites. Fran from Kippering. Paul from Ascot is fishing off the pier and listening to the great music on 99.7 Bridge FM. And John is at home gardening at Mango Hill, having a great time listening to the great rock variety. If you're looking for something to do in the next week, Mousetrap Theatre are performing a magical musicals cabaret style show at their new premises at 157 Sutton Street, Redcliffe. They're performing songs from a century of musicals and they want you to join them for a show filled with old-time favourites and exciting modern songs. It's table seating, so you can bring along your own drinks and snacks, tea and coffees included. Cold drinks are also available. And as a Mother's Day special, because don't forget it's Mother's Day next Sunday, be nice to your mother, next Sunday Devonshire teas will be available for purchase. Now, the season for magical musicals runs until next Sunday, so you can go to the mousetraptheatre.asn.au and follow the prompts.

Finishing that set of four, that was David Bowie with China Girl, and before that was the Dandy Warhols, Tina Turner and The Sweet. Now it's back to the great rock variety here at 99.7 Bridge FM.

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3: There's no big delays at the moment on the Bruce Highway. If you are still out and about for your Sunday Arvo run, you can expect a nice clear run in each direction between Caboolture and also the Pine Rivers Bridge. And Takav, that's moving okay also for your run to and from Redcliffe. It's looking clear through Rothwell, Kippering and also around Mango Hill. 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
4: Looking at your three-day forecast for Moreton Bay in the northern suburbs. Tonight we're expecting an overnight low of 17. Monday, clearing showers with a top of 25 and an overnight low of 17. Tuesday, mostly sunny, 27 degrees and an overnight low of 16. Wednesday, possible shower, top of 25 and an overnight low of 18. It's lovely these cooler nights, and also a bit cooler in the morning when you go out for a walk in the morning or you go out and do outdoor yoga. Whatever you're doing, put a jumper on because it's getting chilly. Currently in Sandgate, it's 23 degrees.
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That's Jimmy Barnes getting us underway for the last hour of Sunday afternoon session with Robin. Ain't No Mountain High Enough. What a great cover version of a 1967 song. Good on you, Jimmy. Have you ever made a promise? Like, I'm just thinking, have you ever made a promise? Well, I was reading today that a European footballer, Emerdan Demirovic, made a big promise. He promised free beer and ice cream to 600,000 residents of Stuttgart if he made it to the World Cup with Bosnia-Herzegovina. Now, the thing is, if you make a promise, then you think, well, what have I done? I have to keep it. Well, he made it to the World Cup, he and his team. So he handed out beer personally at a spring festival in the German city of Stuttgart and arranged an ice cream truck for the children at a Stuttgart training session. Well, if you make a promise, you've got to keep it. Back to the great rock variety here at 99.7 Bridge FM.

That's Richard Clapton there, down in the lucky country. And don't we certainly live in the lucky country? I couldn't think of living anywhere else. You're with Robin on Sunday afternoon session here on 99.7 Bridge FM till 6, and then Susie and Johnny will be here with It Takes Two.

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5: Hi, it's Laurie Lawrence here with my grandchildren, Evie and Harper. Drowning is still a major cause of death for children under 5 in Australia. Last year, 16 little children drowned in Australia. Parents, grandparents, all Australians, let's do something about it. Join the fight against drowning in the under fives.
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We had some great Australian music in the playlist this hour. That was, of course, Men at Work. Before that, the Doobie Brothers. And before that, another great Australian band, INXS. Plenty of other classic music to come and lots more Australian artists here at 99.7 Bridge FM. Now, you may not know this. I guess you do, really. This radio station runs on volunteer power. That's right. Everybody here who works here is a volunteer. No one gets paid. So we're having a fundraiser and we're going to go to Bunnings at Rothwell and cook up a storm on Sunday the 17th of May from 8 a.m. So it's a simple plan, really. We'll cook, you come and eat and give us some money, and we'll keep the lights on and keep playing the great rock variety.

Dave Faulkner there and the Hoota Gurus, another fabulous Australian band, Come Anytime. Speaking of fabulous Australians, have you read about the Australian pair who won gold at the World Mixed Pairs Curling Championships in Switzerland recently? That's Australia's first gold medal in the World Champions. In the World Championships, rather. Tali Gill and Dean Hewitt missed out on qualifying for the 2026 Olympics by a narrow margin in December last year. They said that after that disappointment, they decided to just have fun at the World Championship, and that got them the gold medal. Well done, some great Aussies. Susie and Johnny will be coming up at 6 o'clock. It's been great to be here with you this afternoon. I'll talk to you next Sunday, but now it's back to the great rock variety here at 99.7 Bridge FM.

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3: There's no big delays at the moment on the Bruce Highway. If you are still out and about for your Sunday Arvo run, you can expect a nice clear run in each direction between Caboolture and also the Pine Rivers Bridge. And so, Cav, that's moving okay also for your run to and from Redcliffe. It's looking clear through Rothwell, Kippering and also around Mango Hill. 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

0: Good evening from Susie and Johnny, and welcome to It Takes Two, 99.7 Bridge FM's arts and entertainment show this Sunday, the 3rd of May. And on tonight's show, we will have regular guest James Nicholson from City of Moreton Bay Libraries.
1: Yes, and he'll have lots of library events to tell you all about, smack in the middle of the long weekend. Mayday, mayday. We'll also have some trivia questions to test your knowledge. And this week, the theme is songs about the weather. What's that Crowded House song? Or
0: it's coming up, Susie.
1: That's it. All right. So we'll quote some lyrics from a song and see if you can identify the song and the artist.
0: Not that song. We'll also update you on community theatre productions. But first, let's get back to your great rock variety on 99.7 Bridge FM with that Crowded House song that Susie mentioned, Weather With You.

0: Wow, Steppenwolf, Born to be Wild on 99.7 Bridge FM. Were you born to be wild, Johnny? I don't think so.
1: No, but I think you were.
0: Yes, I did write a poem years ago. You were mild and I was wild.
1: That's true.
0: And I don't think anything's changed, no. Has it? Okay. All right. Let's talk about birthdays. Here are some celebrities who are celebrating their special day today. American actress and former model Christina Hendricks, who is best known for her role as Joan Holloway in Mad Men, turns 51 today.
1: Welsh actor, comedian and TV show host Rob Brydon is celebrating his 61st birthday today. Rob was in the popular TV series Gavin and Stacey and can be seen on the TV show Would I Lie to You? He was awarded an MBE in 2013.
0: Legendary Frankie Valli, lead singer with the amazing falsetto voice of the Four Seasons, has 92 candles to blow out on his birthday cake. Isn't it amazing to think Frankie Valli is 92, Johnny?
1: Yeah, he's doing well.
0: Yeah. Frankie's also an actor who has appeared in many shows, including Miami Vice and The Sopranos.
1: American actor Harvey Guillen is 36 today. Harvey is well known for his role as the human familiar Guillermo de la Cruz in What We Do in the Shadows. He is also known for his voice work in such animated films as Puss in Boots.
0: If it's your birthday today, we hope you've had the best of days. Now back to the Great Rock Variety with 99.7 Bridge FM. Here's the Cars, You Might Think. And coming up, we've got Life is a Highway, Living in the Past, and maybe the Joker. 99.7 Bridge FM.

0: 99.7 Bridge FM. Great song there from Rob Thomas. Sounds a bit like Mumford and Sons,
1: yeah,
0: doesn't it?
1: It does. Yeah, I thought that too, yeah.
0: Anyway, tonight's trivia is to do with the weather. Yes, we will quote some lyrics from a song and we want you to name the song and the band who recorded it.
1: Yes, and it's an easy one to start with. So here are the lyrics. Listen carefully. Is it any wonder the streets are dark? Is it any wonder we fall apart? I'll just repeat that. So we want these are some lyrics from a song to do with the weather, and see if you can name the song and the band who recorded it. The lyrics are, is it any wonder the streets are dark? Is it any wonder we fall apart?
0: If you think you know the song those lyrics are from and the band that recorded it, please send us a text on 0411 626 997 or you can give us a call on 3284 5000. Mm-hmm. Now back to your great rock variety with
1: James Rain, House of Cards. I was just thinking though, if you think it's a bit hard, we probably could just send us a
0: No, it's an easy one.
1: Oh, is that all right?
0: Don't make it too easy.
1: Okay. Is it any wonder the streets are dark? Is it any wonder we fall apart? But here's James Rain.

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0: That was Chocolate Starfish, You're So Vain, 99.7 Bridge FM, and you're with Susie and Johnny. And we are very privileged to be speaking with James Nicholson from the Moreton Bay, City of Moreton Bay Libraries. James, are you on the line?
1: I am, and the privilege is all mine. It's always nice to speak to you, Johnny and Susie.
2: Great to talk to you again, James. And in case you're wondering, we didn't play that song especially for you. We don't think you're vain at all.
1: Well, thank you. I'm not sure I fit the song, but it's always a wonderful rock variety you're playing. I love listening in.
0: Okay. Now, James, what have you been doing for the long weekend?
1: Oh, well, you know, it's always busy down at the library, so we're always just cracking on doing those things. It's nice to have a little bit of a long break, isn't it? But, we've been really busy in our programming team out there at the library. And actually, I've got a little quiz for you. You're always giving your listeners a quiz. And I thought maybe I could turn the tables a little bit and give you a quiz.
0: Yes.
1: And ask you, one of our libraries it's their 50th birthday, and we're celebrating that birthday with a Meet the Author event with Matthew Condon. That's going to be on Saturday the 9th of May, so that's just in a week's time.
0: Oh.
1: Which library is 50 years old?
0: Well, I don't think it's Redcliffe, because I think Redcliffe's been going a lot longer than that. Probably
1: not. No, that's right.
0: Ooh. Would it be North Lakes? I don't know.
1: No, not North Lakes. They're a bit younger, I think, yeah.
0: Arana Hills?
1: It is Arana Hills. Well done. You've done very well. So it's top marks for listening and doing your research. Well done.
0: It was a lucky guess, I think.
1: Well, we're excited to be celebrating Arana Hills' 50th birthday with author Matthew Condon. So, you know, a lot of your listeners will know him, and is a prize winning Australian novelist, journalist, obviously Brisbane born, and written many books, 18 or so, 20 or so. and we're excited for that event. It's free, always is free with us.
0: Mm-hmm.
1: And that's going to be on Saturday. So actually after the library's closed down there at Arana Hill, so it's a little bit of a different venue. Obviously, a lot of our bigger events are normally at our bigger libraries, Redcliffe and North Lakes and so on. But I just thought your listeners might like this one, because it's just going to be quite special. It'll be a nice chat. We're just going to go through a number of his books and life and anecdotes and so on. So it's just going to be a really fun, interesting evening. It's 4 o'clock for a 4:30 start. So 4:30 till 5:30, but he'll be there to kind of sign books afterwards. You can buy a book there on the day of many of his titles,
0: mm-hmm.
1: Courtesy of QBD. And it will be a really fun evening, and still time to go for a few drinks or out for dinner afterwards. So that it's very organised. We do think about people's evenings when we put them on, you know.
0: So that's next Saturday at Arana Hills Library from 4 p.m. for a 4:30 p.m. start.
1: That's right. So if you just nip onto our website, Google City of Moreton Bay Libraries, or you call the Arana Hills Library, or indeed call any of our libraries, and I'm sure they can help you book you in for this event. It is free. It's just we like to know how many people are coming along. And so, that's it. And actually, that brings me to the other thing I wanted to mention, if that's okay,
0: sure.
1: To jump onto the next thing. And that's just that our new What's On is out. You know, it's the 3rd of May. So before each quarter, and we do a quarterly book called The What's On. It's a physical printed copy of a lot of the things that we're doing in our libraries. And it happens every quarter, and it goes into our libraries 1 month before the quarter, normally, roughly. And it's out right now, 3rd of May. So the June to August What's On is out. So go into any of your libraries, pick one of those up, or you can view, obviously, all of our events online as well, and have a look what's happening.
0: Right. Well, I'm all set for May, because I've I, myself and a few other people are booked in to see Francis Whiting at, I think, actually, I don't remember where it is, but I'm booked in. I think it must be either Redcliffe or North Lakes. And I think that's on the 19th of May. And of course, she's a well-known local journalist and author. And she has a new book out, which I believe has now gone almost straight to the bestseller lists.
1: Yeah, that's right. I mean, obviously, there's a lot of, funnily enough, there's a lot of in conversations with other people as well, because she's a fantastic orator. I think that's the, is that the right word? Yes. Mm-hmm. You know, and yes. So her new novel, The Nocturnals, I think is what you're referring to.
0: Yes, that's right. Yeah.
1: That's right. And it's on, Tuesday, the 19th of May. Mm. And that's actually at Burpengary Library.
0: Oh, Burpengary, so that's just, right.
1: Yeah.
0: Lucky you mentioned it.
1: you're right. Yeah, just a few clicks up the road there. But that's a lovely library to go to as well. And 6:30 till 7:30, that one. So, again, you can book into there. It's always free. Good. That's the best bit, That's the best bit. We're very lucky.
0: Yeah, everything's free. I've just got the What's On City of Moreton Bay Libraries up at the moment on the website. And, there's so many things. Did you have anything you wanted to particularly bring to our attention, James?
1: Well, I mean, I know we harp on about it, but it is really the event of the year is Craftival. That's going to be happening at Redcliffe. I bring it up again, just in case you have different listeners tuning in this week. And that is a craft... a one-day, basically, celebration of handmade crafts and creativity at Redcliffe Library. So that's on Saturday, May the 30th. Mm-hmm. But there's going to be a main stage, local creatives having a chat about the things that they've been doing, but also, some people that have been, doing some really creative things and are really interesting to listen to their story. We've got pop-up marketplace. Last year we had like 29 stalls. This year we've got about 50. So we've really gone XL on this one, just kind of gone gangbusters, because there are so many people doing so many great things and we want to platform that, We create this event so that not only is it great for the community, but it's great for our local creatives as well, our local micro businesses, our sole traders. Gives them an opportunity to meet the community, and of course, just like we don't charge the community, we don't charge them either. So everyone's winning in this sense. We're also going to be joined by Gather First Nations Markets. They put on a number of markets around the region, and they're joining us for the first time, which is exciting. And we're also going to have a youth market space as well. So a youngpreneur. Markets by Chloe. So Chloe's someone who already hosts a youth market. Mm-hmm. So these are market stall owners that have that are under 18. Mm-hmm. So we're going to have, I think, around 8 or 9 of those in that space as well. Right. So we really want to kind of develop the community entrepreneurial space. To connect into First Nations and the market's handmade beautiful products that they create and the stories especially that go behind them. So really excited to have both Chloe and Gather on board for it as well. But of course, if you come with a family, don't worry. There's something for everyone. We've got activities for kids and we've got food trucks as well. So it really is an opportunity to come for the whole day.
0: Right.
2: So that's Craftival on Saturday the 30th of May. It's 9 a.m. to 2 p.m.
1: That's the one.
2: Redcliffe Library.
1: Yeah, and you just asked the 2,000-odd people that came last year what they think about it, because I think this one's going to be even bigger and better. So we're looking forward to it.
2: Okay.
0: All right, that sounds really good. In close in a moment, James, I just wanted to mention a book that I'm reading, which I got out of Redcliffe Library, one of my favourite libraries, and it's an unusual book. It's called, and you might not have heard of it even though you work at the library, but it's called There Are Rivers in the Sky, and it's by Elif Shafak, S-H-A-F-A-K. It was actually 2024 published, but it's a very different book to what I usually read, and I had it took me a little bit to get into it, but now I can hardly put it down. So if you don't hear from me for the rest of the night, you know what I'm doing.
1: I think I remember I've not read it, but I feel like it's been on one of our displays. It's like a blue, book or something. Is that the one? That's right.
0: There are others in the sky.
1: Yeah, beautiful. Although you did just highlight a common misconception that librarians have a lot of time to read. Unfortunately, a lot of people enter our industry thinking, you know, with a love of books, which is wonderful. We do, and we do need that for, you know, our reader advisory. But there's far too much to be going on to be sat around reading, I'm afraid.
0: I know. That's why I always thought, I'd love to have been a librarian, but I would have been sacked in the first couple of days.
1: That's right. Although I have to say, over the last few years, anytime I do catch a librarian reading, you know, maybe because they're prepping for something, I do, you know, voraciously highlight the fact that I have finally caught a librarian reading.
0: Oh, that's great. All right, James, so there's a lot to be going on with Moreton Bay City and Moreton Bay Library. So we'd just like to say thank you so much for joining us tonight and sharing all that information with us. Just to recap, John, about the...
2: Thank you for all that information about the author meets, because I know there's other ones as well you haven't had time to mention. But so I strongly advise anyone to get your little booklet or get online and find out about all these authors they can meet at your various libraries.
1: Well, Matthew Condon. That's right. Matthew Condon, Heather Rayburn, Mercedes Mercier, like we've got Francis Whiting, Sydney Writers Festival, Local Authors Expo, Amanda Hampson. So there's we've got lots going on. The key is to just call a library or go into one. If you're not sure, they will help you. You just literally pick up the phone and they will help you find the right event for you. Or you can pick up one of our What's On guides and have a little bit of a look in there. Although just noting, a lot of our author talks aren't in the book because they happen in a bit of a shorter time frame. Your best bet is to look online or call a branch.
0: Okay.
1: Or go in, of course.
0: All right. James Nicholson from City of Moreton Bay Libraries, thank you for joining us tonight.
1: No worries. Thank you, Susie and Johnny. Have a wonderful evening.
0: Thanks, bye-bye. James.
1: Thanks.

0: 99.7 Bridge FM. That was Toto, who mentioned the rains in Africa. So we're completely obsessed with the weather tonight. And a little while ago, we quoted the following lyrics from a song that mentioned the weather. And we wanted you to name the song and the band playing it.
1: And the lyrics were, "Is it any wonder the streets are dark? Is it any wonder we fall apart?" And well done to
0: Peter from Kippering, Michaela and Rob from Petrie, Chris and Lauren from Launton, and Leslie from Brighton. They all got that right.
1: They did. It was Dragon, of course, with Rain. All right. Now let's get back to the Great Rock Variety on 99.7 Bridge FM, and we might just have Dragon and Rain.
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1: Yes, good evening. And in this hour, we'll have another trivia question about a song that mentions the weather and news of an upcoming community theatre stage play at Growl Theatre Wednesday. And also, we've just received a traffic alert from Bernie on the Pine. Thank you, Bernie, for letting us know, bringing this to our attention. Redcliffe Emergency Services are responding to reports of kids lighting fires at the skate park. That's the skate park almost near on the corner of Anzac and Oxley Avenue, Redcliffe, and where our studio is located right next door, really. And I can't see any fires, but I can certainly smell them just outside. So just be aware that there's something happening there at the skate park if you're in this local area.
0: All right. Okay, I was going to say, if it's a special, is it a special day today, Susie? We'll find out soon. But first, let's get back to your great rock variety.
1: Every day special, Johnny.
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1: And this is usually when you advise us of a special day, Susie.
2: That's right. Well, there are a few of them today. Some are plausible and others are a bit weird.
1: Tell me.
2: Well, it's World Press Freedom Day today, which celebrates the fundamental principles of press freedom.
1: Okay, that's reasonable. What else?
2: It's Constitution Day in Poland, a national holiday celebrating the first modern constitution in Europe, which was adopted in 1791.
1: Fair enough. Every country needs to have a national day anymore.
2: Well, here's a weird one. National Two Different Coloured Shoes Day.
1: Ah, well, being colourblind myself, that's always likely to happen to me.
2: I know. Why would they think of a two different coloured shoes day? What's the point of that? Anyway, and finally, it's also National Chocolate Custard Day.
1: Ah, well, I wouldn't mind celebrating that day. Thanks, Susie.
2: All right.
1: Now back to your great rock variety on 99.7 Bridge FM. It's Paul Kelly and the Messengers. To her door.
2: Maybe they're wearing those two different coloured shoe days to get to the door.

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1: 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Now here's our final trivia question of the evening for you. Once again, we will quote some lyrics from a song that mentions the weather, and we want you to name the song and the artist who recorded it.
2: Yeah, I thought this might be a little tricky, but here are the lyrics. And every time it rains, you're here in my head, like the sun coming out. I'll just repeat those lyrics. And every time it rains, you're here in my head, like the sun coming out. Now, I'll just give you a little bit of a teaser clue. The artist might have just have been running up that hill when she thought of those lyrics. I'll just repeat them once more.
1: Not the song.
2: Not the song, I know, but still, she might have been running up that hill when she wrote, and every time it rains, you're okay. Here in my head.
1: That's enough. You're giving, like a, giving away too out. Much.
2: All right.
1: If you think you know, you can name that song those lyrics are from and the artist who sang it, send us a text on 0411 626 997,
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99.7 Bridge FM. That was Ray Charles from the Blues Brothers movie, Shake a Tail Feather. Now, Growl Theatre are proud to announce that their next play is Ken Ludwig's Moon Over Buffalo at the Windsor School of Arts, Lutwyche Road, Windsor. It's 1953, and two fading stars, George and Charlotte, are appearing in separate Broadway shows in New York. The marriage is on the brink of breaking up, caused by George's interest in a young actress. Mega Hollywood director Frank Capra is going to see the show, so George and Charlotte are willing to do anything to ensure Mr. Capra gives them a big Hollywood break they desire. Performances for Moon Over Buffalo at Growl Theatre are from the 16th to the 30th of May. To book, just go to growltheatre.org.au. Now, the next song is On the Tip of My Tongue by Diesel. 99.7 Bridge FM.

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1: That was dynamite, Johnny.
0: It was.
1: TNT.
0: Blew me away, Susie.
1: Right.
0: A little while ago, we asked a trivia question. We quoted some lyrics from a song that mentioned the weather, and we wanted you to name the song and the artist who sang it.
1: Yes, the lyrics were, "And every time it rains, you're here in my head, like the sun coming out." The song was Cloudbusting by Kate Bush. So good work if you got that one right. And we did have a couple of people get it right, didn't we?
0: Yeah, we had Bretnell from Clontarf and Karen from Mango Hill. So well done. I remember a great video they did for that song with Donald Sutherland as Kate Bush's scientist father invented a rain machine.
1: Yeah, I've got a vague memory of that, yeah.
0: And there was a few good videos at the time of her songs, and she got some well-known actors to act in them, yeah.
1: Yeah, she's pretty good, Kate Bush, isn't she?
0: Oh, yeah. Mm. Now, back to your great rock variety with that song on 99.7 Bridge FM.

0: Now is the time to say goodbye. Now is the time to yield a sigh.
1: Oh, yield it, Johnny, yield it.
0: Now is the time to wend away until we meet again some sunny day.
1: Yes, it's that time of night when we say goodbye.
0: Goodbye.
1: Thanks to our guests this evening, James Nicholson from City of Moreton Bay Libraries. And it's always great to find out what's happening in the different City of Moreton Bay Libraries. So much is going on. Just a reminder that next week at Arana Hills, Saturday from 4 p.m. for 4:30, Michael Condon, meet the author. So just have a look at the website to make sure you book for that one. It's free, but just need to book for numbers. So until next week, we wish you a great week until we are back with you again on It Takes Two on Sunday night, when our guest will be the lovely singer-songwriter Claire Cowley, who is launching her new album.
0: So,
1: it's good night from Johnny.
2: And that's good night from Cece.
1: Good night.
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1: What's next for the police union to push the government and QBS to finally fix this?
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coins, but well, I never really noticed for the sound of my voice. So I'll go, and if you don't believe that, well, I'll go off right here, right now. I'll go, and if you don't believe that, well, I'll go off. You're not listening very hard. On the back of a motorbike, and it's raining hard, and I'm strapped to a man on one side and to my guitar, and I have to fight the bouncer when I get to my destination, because he doesn't recognize me from my promotion. I say, well, hey, is that my problem? You should really get it together, man. I've got

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0: Top of 26 degrees, currently in Woody Point. 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

0: And the Brisbane Roar has downed Wellington 2-1 in the first leg of their A-League Women's semi-final. 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
3: As the Labor Day long weekend continues, the run down the Bruce Highway very quiet all the way through down to the Pine Rivers Bridge and onto the Gympie and Gateway arterials. No hold-ups down Sandgate Road this morning. A nice quick trip from Deegan all the way down towards Nunda. A nice run too on South Pine Road this morning heading down through McDowell and Everton Park and down towards Enoggera. 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That's our sponsor. A shower or two coming up today, a top expected of 26 degrees. Currently in Stafford, we're sitting on 17. 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

0: playoff. Paul Walsh reports.
1: Mercedes Kimi Antonelli has created history at the Miami Formula One Motor Racing Grand Prix by being the first driver to take three pole positions in succession and convert them into Grand Prix victories. The 19-year-old again had a shaky start, conceding the lead to Lando Norris, but fought back to see off all challengers after 57 laps to greet the checkered flag. From a McLaren point of view, two podium places with Lando Norris coming in second and Oscar Piastri coming in third definitely was an improvement on their recent performances. For Piastri, it's now about the future.
2: We've definitely taken a step forward, and hopefully in Canada we can take another step forward again. So, yeah, excited for the future.
1: So the podium in Miami sees Antonelli 1, Norris 2 and Piastri 3. Paul Walsh for Air Sport.
0: And Manchester United has moved to third on the Premier League table, beating Liverpool 3-2. Australian Independent Radio News.
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5: A broken down four-wheel drive on the gateway. Southbound left lane after Wayampa Road through Bald Hills has speed coming off the Bruce Highway. Drop down to 60 k's an hour. Single vehicle crash on Mount Glorious Road around Alex Road through Mount Glorious. Good run down Gympie Road this morning. Nice and quiet for the Labor Day long weekend. And a good run too on Sandgate Road from Deegan all the way down towards Clayfield. 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A shower or two today, a top expected of 26 degrees. Currently in Zulmia, we're sitting on 18. 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
2: 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Jewish Australians are preparing to give evidence on the first day of the Royal Commission into anti-Semitism in the wake of